0: 165 Marion.
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0: Can you run down the East Union? We have the manager on the phone advising us. 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She's wanting to speak to somebody in person, but she has a picture of the female being on the premise.
1: 10.

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0: Go ahead.
1: 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I do show 97 PSO.
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0: 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I have a domestic. Caller advised her husband is intoxicated and they're fighting.
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0: We received a call from the Moose. The caller advised that one of the employees was smoking marijuana, and they're now unruly. Do you want me to start another unit?
1: 10-4, you got one foot, by the way.
0: 10-4, Marion, any available statements?
1: 508, Marion, I'll copy. I'll head that way.
0: 10-4, 508.
2: T-23, Fremont. All right.

0: Lincoln is responding to Franconia Drive. The caller advised that there is a firearm in the residence put away. They are separated at this time.
1: Downfall.

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1: Working Fairmont.
0: 8-4, can you add?
1: I'll be at 7, or apartment number 704.
0: Yeah, 4.

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1: Go ahead.
0: Unruly subjects go under on scene, says she left on foot. Other unit can slow the response.
1: 10-4, 5-0, 2 copy, you can slow your response.
2: 10-4.

0: 忘了说男人。I'll be out across from McDonald's, from the Panhandler.
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0: Steve working camera.
1: Good.
0: Caller, stand by. Can you show me clear?
1: Yeah.
2: Harry Raymond. I'm ready for 1029.
3: Go ahead.
2: That mail's wanted NCIC through Tennessee, no extradition for failure to appear. Original charges resisting an officer.
3: 7-4.
2: Marion 16. 10-4-39, break. Marion 165.
3: Go ahead.
2: Break for a second 29.
3: Is it the Virginia one?
2: It is.
3: 10-4.
2: Bennington 3, status check.
4: 10-4, I checked the area. The subject's no longer in the area. I'm going to sit here and gather a couple statements here. State unit, you can 10-22 if you'd like. Thank you.
5: 10-4, Maryland tonight.
2: 10-4, 5-0-8.

1-800. 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And that was advised yesterday, and he was advised again today. 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
0: any single one.
1: 4.
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0: Everything's 10-4 here. Find their 27s in a patch. Find case number for me, please.
1: 10-4.
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1: 10-4.
2: T32, farewell.
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1: Go ahead.
0: Echo 880-290.
1: 10-4, do you want it attached or do you want to return?
0: Just attached. Thank you.

0: Yeah,
1: whenever you're ready, I have a transport out of Fairmont ER going to Ruby 8 West 803. Your cat will be 9.
0: Receive.

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1: 10-4, I advise that we're passing out of mental hygiene.
0: 10-4.
1: Anakin 3, are you 10-4?
2: Yeah, I'm 10-4.

0: Jesus. Season 23 in Transport Ruby.
1: Yeah, whatever.
2: Transport.

0: 3 to Panic Island, 27th.
1: Three, I wasn't able to copy your traffic.
0: Three, Panic Island, apologies, a lot of background noise. I'm a West Virginia 27 witness.
1: Go ahead.
0: Gulf 217-830.
1: Just attach it.
0: 10-4.
1: 10-4.

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1: Tactics, go ahead.
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0: Statement we've gathered. 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
1: 10-4-2018.

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1: You can go back.
0: That's received. Thank you.
1: Are you just leaving Fairmont State?
0: That's correct. The play was amazing.
1: Good, I'm glad.

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124 Minneapolis Lane, laceration, station 20, 2013 EMS response. 124 Minneapolis Lane, laceration, 2137.

0: Station 37, respond. 124, may have a lane, laceration, follow 38.
1: Three seven one responding.
0: 124, may have a lane, laceration. 1238, 5 CM 371.
1: Good.
0: It's a 40-year-old male patient. Cut his foot with a grinder. They advise the bleeding is under control. They're going to be waiting outside the front of the house.
2: Received.
0: RC 33 20. LS33 responding. 124 may have a lay in laceration. Call it 39. 33, your prior CAD number is 35965.
1: Service
0: 1139. 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
1: Yes.
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1: Yeah. 10-4.

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1: 10-4, copy 1015, 2147. Animal control is in route as well.
2: I'll be at Walmart for a parking complaint, West Virginia. Correction, Florida, 28 when you're ready.
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2: Quebec, Victor, Quebec, Charles, 16.
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0: 1999 Acura, registered to a Gavin Michael Simmons, expiring 525, is clear. Thank you.
1: Where? 39 Marion, out of the office, ending miles break.
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1: Yes.
0: Sierra 552-293-96-1880.
1: That's right.

0: 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What? Michael Simmons is valid and clear.
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0: 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Fairmont Medical Center, emergency transfer Ruby, Met Request at 2209.
1: Dwayne, pounds responding.
0: That was 25 responding from a medical center, emergency transfer Ruby, 2209. Fire to all stations, Ruby Memorial is going to be on the yellow diversion until 0200. Just repeating, Ruby Memorial, on yellow diversion until 0200, 2209.

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1: Yes.
0: Patient will be on the bend. Correct, over.

0: please, Foss.
1: Good one.
0: Animal control's out there. He's needing to know what you need him to do.
1: Sorry, now, Marion, have him stand by. I'm going to bring the key to the residence. She left the dog unattended in there.
0: That's fine.
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2: 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You show me clear.
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0: Marion 39. 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
1: I did. I talked to him. He's going to wait until we know for sure that she's either going to stay with us or go south.
0: 10-4, I was just wondering because he cleared up.
2: Come on. 60, I'll call you right back. I don't get service.
1: 10-4. She really

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1: 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Church of Christ, 4 Lincoln Frank 633, 2238.

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0: Sorry, SG 34.
1: 34, go ahead.
0: 34 is in county, in service. Do you have a call pending for us?
1: Negative, it's been canceled.
0: Received.
2: Thank you.
3: Bennington 4.
0: 4, go ahead.
3: David Piles out of Kanawha County. Valid operator 0 points clear.
0: 10-4, thank you.

0: for me and show me 10-H from that stop. Probable cause for the stop was busted license plate light, verbal warning given.
1: 10-4.

0: 1960. That's negative on that up here.
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1: Yes.
0: Come to the hospital to side, Jean. Break for miles.
1: Yes.
0: 09735.

0: I'm off 223.
1: Curb.
0: I have a female on the line named Speaks White in reference to harassment. What do you have?
1: My personal.

0: 6 months.
1: Yes.
0: And Ralph had met with animal control.
1: Ten four, are you going back to Russell Street?
0: Yep.
1: Okay.

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1: Good.
0: Do we know how far out Jim Control is?
1: Negative. I can call him. He just, last time we spoke to him, he advised he was 10-8 for now. I'll give him a call.
0: Thank you, man.
1: You're welcome.

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1: Yes. South of Woodsland House, 14-28
0: United. Yes.
1: 311-040-ALPHA.
0: Careful, copy traffic, stop, what's that house? 311-040-ALPHA, 2251.

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1: Go ahead.
0: Golf 164744.

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1: Good.
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1: Go ahead.
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1: 165. Good.
0: Skyler Dunlavy out of Fairmont. All operator, 0 points clear.
1: 10-4, I'll be 10-6 on the citation.
0: 10-4.
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0: reach him here?
1: Go ahead.
0: You call out 37, tell him it's mandatory to come in.
1: You advise 37?
0: 4.
1: 10-4.

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1: Temple, break bearing 165. 165, Marion, I'll be 10-8.

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0: Give answer.
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0: 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He's coming in.
1: Who's that?
0: 37.
1: Well, thank you.
0: You're welcome.

0: 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Record.
1: Do you have traffic?
0: I was looking for the key, but I think I see it on the window sill.
1: 10-4.

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0: Chad 10.

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0: Just re-advising, 37 called in advice, he's en route to the office now.
1: Careful.

0: 51, are you still down in the squadron?
1: 10-4.
0: Can you come up here a minute?
1: 10-4.
2: Marion 40, status check.
0: 10-4, I've made contact. Everything's 10-4 here. He's going to put the power washer away. I'm 10-8.
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1: Ten four.
2: Also log the 37 is going with him, Marion. You can show me 10-8 from this hygiene.
1: Ten four.

0: Confirm 1-2-0-1, 220. I have a shots fired complaint in the 1000 block of Ridgely Avenue. Call it was 10-11 if I haven't heard about around 3 shots fired outside this residence. Ridgely, think further.
1: 10-4.

0: based on Fairlands. He's the only caller.
1: We're still on the line with him, so trying to get further. I've actually heard about 3 shots about 10 second period. He can't hear anybody outside and believes they came down the street towards William Oakwood. Correction, I was down towards the dead end.

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It's from my upstairs neighbors, so I was kind of like below him. The downstairs neighbor was being on the ceiling. I don't think the calls were related, but just realized.

0: 201.
1: We got anybody else calling? Any shots fired complaints in the area?
0: Negative.
1: 10-4.

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He's out here. Have you seen him in the last 15 or 20 minutes?

0: One Fairmont, did you advise us heading towards the dead end or out towards Oakwood?
1: Towards the dead end.
0: 10-4, I'm going to hop out and see if I can find any shell casings or anything indicative of shots fired. Nothing appears out of place at the moment.
1: 10-4.

0: A24, affirmative.
1: Yeah.
0: I checked Oakwood Road, 7th Street, all the way up to Marlin Avenue, Elton Walking.
1: Yeah,

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0: Nothing apparent at the time. The gentleman said that it potentially was fireworks. He was half asleep. You can be for sure. Didn't locate any shell casings or any other evidence of potential shots fired. The unit's clear en route to Ridgely.
1: Enough.
2: 220, what were the numerics on Ridgely?
1: 812 Ridgely Avenue, apartment 2. He was the downstairs neighbors. I was making no noise.

0: 220 Crowns. Both parties have been advised. We're going to speak to the landlord about the situation. Interesting.
1: That's what I'm

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0: We're going to be stopping at the Jane Lou exit for a minute.
1: Definitely.

0: 2-2-1. I'll be out with the mail laying down by the church across from United Way.
1: 10-4.
0: I'll use directly under a no trespassing sign.

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0: Claremont, Daytwine. He's clear, break. Daytwine, isn't that church associated with the mission?
1: It's next to the mission. I'm not sure if they're associated or not.
0: 10-4. I was just checking. I sure didn't know where he was previously trespassed from the mission, so I didn't know if that was part of the property or not.
1: I am not for sure.
2: It is.
0: Restoration 0056.
2: 22 responding.
0: That was 22 responding. I don't have any gold bar laceration. 0056. Also, some type of knife. It's going to be a male patient who cut his wrists. We also notified Fairmont police to get further.

0: Affirmative. Be advised the bleeding is under control. Teaser 1-2-24, he no longer has the knife on him.
1: 10-4, do we know where this person is? Finish or not?
0: 10-4. Affirmative.

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0: Good.
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1: Well, female's brother called in and advised that his sister called him and told him that she was going to go get her firearm and harm herself. He's wanting somebody to go out there and check on her. Is there anybody that can go with you?
2: 51.
1: 10-4, thank you.
3: He mentioned anything specific, but we took custody of a 9mm from her 3 days ago.
1: 10-4, that's what he said. He wasn't 100% sure whether or not you guys took it, but she advised him that she was going to come there to take it and hurt herself with it.

0: That was on a Douglas subject.
1: 10-4 it is.
0: 10-4, he's about out. Are you clear?
1: 10-4, thank you, sir.
2: We dealt with it on and off all day on day shift. I know the husband did come back and pick up one of his firearms and take it to a different location. They did try to file another mental hygiene. We got no answer.
1: He tried last night. He got denied.
2: He also tried on day shift.
1: I'll be direct.
3: RS 243.
0: 243, go ahead.
1: 9-12-05.
0: Four three is going to be held at 1 on Halo 2, 25 minute ETA.

0: here one.
1: That's your off.
0: He doesn't have any type of ID. He's clear, though. I attached his name, Paul.
1: 10-4, thank you, sir.
0: 220, he's still 10-4.

0: Engineering. I'm trying to help you out, but I don't know.
1: Down to the library to pick up a couple things. Break your game mileage.
2: I'm good.
1: 76697.
2: Ben, 4009. 324, framework. I'm good. Douglas subject 1 with EMS 1 when we go to the hospital. I'll be 10-8. Ben, 4009.

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1: 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On scene landing zone, Marion Square. 1043 on scene landing zone, 0109.

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1: Yeah, 4014.

0: そうです、それは。
1: I am speaking to Carrie Sell. She's advising that she is feeling suicidal and that she could drive her car over the hill. She's also advising she doesn't want to come get the gun because people are going to say that she used it on them. Just for your advisement.
0: More feedback on, please. Anything that she has a gun, Mary?
1: Negative. She's just saying that she's not going to come get the gun because she thinks that people are going to say that she used it on them.
0: Okay. 22 service 0118, count number 36007.

0: was comfort after Hopewell on 310.
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1: 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Crash number 22. Alpha 6 incoming. Marina Square, 25 minute ETA. 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
1: Sheriff's Department on scene, female patient experiencing suicidal ideations.
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1: They'll be on Hilo 2. Hilo 2.
0: Answer C.

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1: 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Chest pain 3204. 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

0: 40 Bear, don't be on traffic stop. I-79 north, near the 135, 18-wheeler, stand by for trailing unit.
1: Four, copy traffic stop 137 northbound.
0: Clear for the trailing unit 28.
1: Good.
0: 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Stand over, calm, repeating 10333342. 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
0: T-01, I'm on same traffic.

Pine Street, Carolina, Carniac Station 2014 US response. 33 Pine Street, Carolina, Carniac, 0415. That was 26 responding, 33 Pine Street, Carolina, Carniac, 0415. Price code is 26. Four-year-old male patient, especially chest pains, difficulty in breathing. Also advises drooling. Absolutely.

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0: 1-0 building check, East Park Avenue, near Fairfax Street.
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0: tomato celebration.
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1: 10-4.

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1: 37.
0: In the squad room.
1: I just walked out.
0: Go back in and answer the phone.
1: 10-4.

0: 3 Mortgage Street, 4 States, on response station. 625-2014, EMS response. 203 Mortgage Street, 4 States, on response station. 0631.
1: Female that was transported earlier, Sheriff's Department was the owner for it. It's going to be a carry cell.
0: On response patient, 0631.
1: They advised there was a mental hygiene that she was being committed.
2: Oh.
3: Mary, we didn't get anything from Valley, did we?
1: He advises it's in the process of Valley. That's her getting ready to do the hearing. Correction the assessment by Valley.
0: It's going to be a 33-year-old female patient. Eyes are open, but she's not responsive. Shallow breathing. She's diabetes. Advice her sugar was high.

0: you see anything on the camera, is she out front or out back?
1: She's still going to be inside. She's just giving them a lot of trouble.
0: Yeah.
1: And just for your advisement, it did not get physical in any way. She's just yelling, being unruly.
0: 10-4, let me know when that order's ready, so...

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1: Fire, did you say there'd be a white truck or a white van out there?
2: It should be a brick house, carport. It should be a white truck and a dark blue truck.
1: I just see we're up to
2: 26 on scene, 647.

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1: Unfortunately.
0: 10-4, we got the verbal from the commissioner. We'll be out to pick her up.

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1: Come on, Marion. I'm good over here. Just
0: wait at the office. I'm going to give you a radio as soon as I get back.
1: 10-4-2.

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1: Marcel 37-15, that's the inbound route for holding break from hours.
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1: Two three three seven six seven two three three seven six seven.

last night, experiencing extreme pain in her ankle, unable to ambulate or put any pressure on it. It'll be a white camper with a gray Ford Escape in front.

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County Emergency Communication Center, status report, following apparatus, report be out of service, attack 34, attack from attack 82, 300 hours. WBW, call in on.

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1: Three's loud and clear. Rescue Five.
0: Rescue Five, loud and clear. Engine 42 is on clear.
1: 42, portable 1.
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1: We just took a call from our office. Someone said they heard an explosion, possibly a transformer over by Rose Plaza. I'm going to go check it out.
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1: 166 good.
0: Can you contact Mon Power reference when I'm out on break?
1: Good.
0: Whenever you contact and tell them, it looks like there's a three-phase pole behind the hot dog shop, and it looks like one of the breakers blew on.
1: There's power out in the area.
0: The hot dog shop said some things are working, some things not, and sounds like there's a hissing sound.

0: It's not probable cause. I seem up in holding until we get placement.
1: 10-4.
2: Sorry, I'm hearing also if she was to annotate that on her name card.
1: Ten four.

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Hey, when you get some time, can you stop over in Whitehall? 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
1: Yeah, Chief.
0: Look through your email from CJ. I think there's a repair we have to do. Yours might have updated. There's a email from him that you have to go and do a repair on it.
1: Okay. I'll head over to the office and check.

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1: Yes.
0: 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Experiencing endocarditis. She's pale and clammy, experiencing pain all over.
1: Where's he thinking?

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1: 应该。
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0: Mike's towing out front.
1: For what?
0: Check on the motorcycle.
1: Sorry. Two, three, four, five, one.
0: Go ahead.
1: I can take care of that.
0: 10-4.
1: Copy.

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0: Welcome back to, yeah, that's a Pepper Thing. 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Oh, how tender. That's a Pepper Thing! And over to Becca, who's whispering affirmations to her can.
1: You're sweet. You're unique. You're the best thing I ever poured over ice.
0: She swears it makes it taste better. It's not a science thing, but it's a Pepper Thing! Why do they all do it? All for that sweet, delicious, truly one-of-a-kind taste of Dr. Pepper. It's a Pepper Thing!

0: 166, you get it fixed.
1: No, I did that repair operation, and it won't let me log in for my Whitehall account.
0: 33, can you look at that sometime today?
2: Yeah, I'll be honest with you.
0: Sure.

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1: Good.
0: 469354 Alpha, Austin 5 times 2.
1: 10-4-1-6-6, traffic stop, Old Way Hall Medical, 469354, Adam, 0941.
2: 160, man, I'll be 10-6 on my cell phone most of the day. If you need me, just call me.
1: 10-4.

0: 166 iron.
1: Good.
0: This male says he doesn't have a driver's license. He should be suspended time to retry and find out for James Qualson.
1: Have a date of birth?
0: He didn't provide one to me. He's super nervous. He showed an observer history. He said I stopped him and his girlfriend carrying not long back.

0: Is there any unit close to Whitehall? This male said last time I dealt with them, they had meth.
1: Yeah, I'm flipping that way to you anyway, so you know.
0: Okay, we're at the old abandoned Whitehall Medical Building.

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1: 72, are you out? I forgot to get that item out of your car.
0: I'll meet you over there.

0: as a revoked learner's permit, one active unpaid citation when driving while suspended. He's clear.
1: Back in, Richard Lott.

0: 166 Marion, I got a 27 for the passenger. It's going to be through Maryland. It is Bravo 346 887 119 177.
1: 10-4.
0: He believes you that he's a

0: Mary wants a kick.
1: Yes, one.
0: I've got two previous on Dubois.
1: Yeah.

0: A well-being check, Unity Terrace, apartment 7H is in Henry. Break. Caller's requesting someone to check on her neighbor at apartment 7H. She hasn't seen her in a couple of days. There's trash on her porch. She's tried to knock on the door. She can hear dog barking, but no response. She believes her first name is Tina. I'm not sure of her last name.
1: Temple. 166 Marion, I've been given consent to search vehicle. Go ahead with your traffic.
0: 10-4. Butler is valid and clear out of Maryland.
1: Negative.

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1: You said 7 Hotel.
0: Affirmative.
1: 10-4, we're out here. 37 will be with me today.
0: 10-4.

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1: Hey, John, I think 10-4 here. What's the name?
0: 10-4, 10-0-6.

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0: Can you signal one? I have a public service needs made about a destruction of property on the interstate.
1: 10-4.

0: Claremont, 225.
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0: Do you need the master for anything?
1: Alright. Give me a second, let me check. I'm going to believe so, then.
2: We don't.
1: 10-4.
3: Mary 166, will you be needing her?
4: Not right now. 10-15 with the driver.
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0: 1669.
1: Good.
0: Run that passenger through West Virginia, see if he's got anything through West Virginia.
1: 10-4, stand by. Marion, are you able to stay against?
2: 391.
1: Yeah. 391, B&E Reesville Power Plant. I advise that you've got a white male with blonde hair, red t-shirt, wearing a face mask inside the power substation. Will you try to take cover?
2: Being for that male on scene.
1: Caller's not. I believe they have it on camera.
2: 10-4. 39 Marion. They're watching him on camera actively at this time.
1: 10-4.
2: Myself, 37, being right as well.
1: 10-4. I advise the arrived there approximately 10-100. They were unable to see if he came in a vehicle or on foot.
2: Wanting out there, and I'll be out that way too.

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1: Got it.
0: And Pastor William Butler, he has an expired West Virginia operator. Expired in 2020.
1: Okay, he's been released 10-15 with the driver. Pastor took custody of the vehicle. Make this case and route station.
0: 10-4, 10-16.

0: unit's going to the power plant, but yeah, Vermont Power just takes me a picture. It's a white male, blonde hair, red shirt. It's like he's got green cargo pants on.
1: 10-4. Wait, 9, can you swing that flash to that place?

0: Who's responding to that power plant incident?
1: 937.
0: My 1015 said that the individual at that power plant's name is probably Gary, and he kayaks in that area.
1: Alpha.
2: Sir, what all you, can you call Frank

0: 286 Marion.
1: Good.
0: Put me in off in unit 273, headed to Parkersburg with one female hygiene.
1: 10-4.
2: Yeah, Marion, we're in the air.
1: Heading here to 1023.
2: Is anybody coming out to unlock facility for us?
3: Our caller was in Harrison County, advised he was about 40 minutes away watching him on video. They didn't advise if anyone was coming out.
2: Six, two's in the air.
1: 10-4.
2: 60, do you know where that spot was? He was telling us yesterday you slip under. I think it's back by the other side, now that I'm thinking about it.

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0: 166 Marin.
1: 166, good.
0: My 1015's been processed and released. He's agreed to a consensual transport with county.
2: I'm clear from Whitehall PD, beginning this mail at 9-6-0-9-2, our office.

0: Marion Unit Reesville Power Plant, status check.
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0: 10-4.

0: I'm on 207. CBP violation from EC moving on Jefferson Street. Caller advised Susan Sigley approached the caller and violated the PSO order. They advised that Susan left the apartment building in a red Ford Explorer. Advised that she is now going across the Jefferson Street Bridge and the Explorer break.
1: Good.
0: Caller is advising that yesterday officers attempted to contact Susan, but she refused to answer the door.
1: Do we have a CAD of this attempted contact, and what it was in reference to? And do we know if this PSO is active?

0: Number 207.
1: 10.
0: Did occur last night. 214 dealt with it. Caller's Jason Jed and advised that Susan Subject had approached her. Crush approached him by letting her dog run up to him and rub up against him. Advised that she was walking on foot walking her dog. The caller advised that Susan lives in apartment 704. 14 had called out there at the apartment and then cleared up a few minutes later saying the caller was advised. Still trying to see, locate the active CSO.
1: 10-4.

0: 10 for. Thank you.
1: Correction on that. I just located.
0: Male has come to the police station with various color, mildly empty complaints. Briggs?
1: 10-4, go ahead.
0: He's advising that the female didn't make contact with him today. He just saw her and wanted to advise officers so that we could enforce the violation that he reported yesterday. I'm going to look at his PSO.
1: 10-4, I did just locate the PSO in the system. They just misspelled her first name and they're showing it is active.
0: 10-4, if you could just link this CAD to 214's CAD from last night.
1: 10-4, already done.

0: I'll hear it, right?
1: Good.
0: Can you call the street to advise her down 1015 with the thing that we spoke about? I can be at the magistrate court about 1145.

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0: CFI should be in 11:45.

0: 207 Fairmont. Can I get a chat number for this, please?
1: He's
0: been given the CAD number tonight.
1: 10-4.

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1: Where are you responding?
0: Ambulance 30 responding. 107 Jefferson Street, Union Mission, Medical Problem 1118.

0: 206, Pleasant Valley Road, Cracker Barrel, victim of a fall, station 32, respond. 2206, Pleasant Valley Road, Cracker Barrel, victim of a fall, 1119.
1: 25, respond.
0: Ambulance 25 responding. Cracker Barrel, victim of a fall, 1119. RFC ambulance 30. Respond to a 29-year-old female patient. She has a seizure history, doesn't have her medication. Has not had any seizures today, but feels like she's going to have one. Requesting transport.
2: Rescue.
0: Rescue 25.
1: Good.
0: Respond to a 65-year-old male patient.
3: Male.
0: Fell from standing outside in the parking lot, struck his head on the concrete. He's bleeding from the back of his head.
1: Copy.
0: I'm 25. They're advising right before he fell, he had a syncopal episode. Toxin alert at this time.
1: Okay.

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0: I have a female in public service. He's wanting to speak to a deputy in reference to a domestic that her friend was involved in last night. What do you advise?

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1: Go ahead for him.
0: There's a Jacob Rice with AutoZone outside for a delivery for him.
2: And 40.

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1: 39, good.
2: 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She's just overheard from her friend. She's going to try to call her friend in to make a complaint. I'll sit in for now.

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1: 284 Ben.
0: En route to UHC Hospital to pick up a prisoner.
1: 10-4.

下吗？九九零。I'm welding check at 1102 Lake Avenue Break. Caller was a head nurse at Paramount Medical Center. Advised that her charge nurse was talking to a Linda LaMica female patient that's in her 80s. Seeing her, she was very confused and really couldn't answer simple questions. Caller advised that a female had said she was lost in the hospital and staff in the hospital checked the entire hospital and she's not there. Just wanting a well-being check on her for showing all those signs of confusion.

0: 2-0-9-1.
1: Paramount Union traffic.
2: 2-0-9-1. I got negative contact there. I also didn't see any vehicles in the driveway.
1: 10-4, do you have a public service number for her?
2: 10-4, I'll call.

0: 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Yes. 5 UHC Hospital, car Bridgeport.
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1: Good.
0: I have a suspicious person complaining of cheek break.
1: Good.
0: Caller advised a white male with black hair and a black tank top. Pulled in a red Subaru Impreza on the side closest to the gas pumps. They advised that he approached her and started talking about his use of marijuana and how he has a pipe with him. Caller is just concerned since the male approached her.

0: caller did provide a 20 for the vehicle. 48 Frank 911 to a Stella or a Kaylee Tacneck out of Fairmont.
1: Is there an address?
0: The P.O. Box address. I'll check the names, see if we have any history with that.

0: 7127.
1: Seven.
0: Looking at the name files for one of the registered owners is trying to have last updated address of 72 Deer Haven Drive.
1: Seven. 215. From what's the description of the vehicle?
0: It's going to be a red Subaru Impreza. Advise, it's going to be on the side closest to the gas pumps. Has a bumper sticker on the bottom that says, be nicer to people.

0: 再没见。
1: Good.
0: Matt, it's in the office. Do you have anything for her?
1: Negative.
0: 10-4.
2: Master's in the office, just confirming if you don't need her.
0: We don't need her.
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0: New 27 hours, Virginia. This is Stephen Time Smith. He's valid and clear.

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0: Male compliant, made aware of the complaint. Should have gone for such. Be clear.
1: 10-4.

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1: I'll be out with a possible B&E, the old Whitehall Medical Building break.
0: Good.
1: Somebody backed out the screws that we had securing this door.
2: Out of the car, walk patrol on a little trail we found here.
0: 10-4.
3: Good.
1: Is there anybody close to Whitehall that can help me clear the building?

0: 33, are you going to be en route?
1: No.
0: 10-4. Marion, is he en route to Whitehall?
2: 10-4.
0: Alright, I'll hold the door until he gets here.

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0: 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We're back in the car.
1: 10-4.
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3: 43 responding.
2: Engine 43 responding, 541 Market Street, check your tire, 1246. 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Units responding, 541 Market Street. Another guy, there was smoke in his basement. Smelled like wood burning. He was exiting the home.

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1: Safety four responding, 1240 South.
2: Point 2 Fire Rescue. Is this going to be a right or left off of Hayden Street?
1: Be a right off of Hayman Street, should be the first residence on the right.

0: 15 from Motley, yes.
1: I was just checking to see if he was still trying to fix on that detail.
0: I believe.
1: 10-4, thank you. Train 1-2-0-7.
2: Dead.
1: Vehicle accident at the Arbors in the parking lot. Two vehicles, a red Chevy Spark and a silver vehicle. Collar back to a vehicle into the silver vehicle. Negative injuries.
0: 15 from 1, I'll be in route to that.
2: Seven, Chairman. I copy.
1: 10-4.

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2: Female stated she gave her belongings to someone to hold on to while she was out of town. Break.
0: Go ahead.
2: She since then asked for the belongings back. The female was supposed to return them. Keeps giving her the runarounds. She's advised a civil issue for your tenant.

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1: Good.
0: That return, see if you get a public service number for that name. Vehicle 2, driver 2, please.
1: Good. Call to the therapist wanting someone to check on a client, Isabella Tennant. She didn't show up for an appointment today. I just not like her, but I'm able to reach her for approximately 10 days.
0: Devil.

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1: 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What do you advise?
0: Personal.
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0: 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I'll be in route to that address.
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0: Marion 39. Our caller just called back and advised they made contact with her. You can 1022 at Wheeling Chick.
1: Couple.
0: Have any advisor out there?
2: Negative. Did the female advise you that her address was 51 Max View?
0: She advised it was 51 Max Street.

0: Phoenix 73, Buffalo, Brent Grove, Victorville Falls, Station 25, respond. 2673 Buffalo, Brink Road, Victorville Falls, 1305.
1: Flight number is 18, from Anton.
0: Ambulance 27 responding, 2673 Buffalo, Brink Road, Victorville Falls, 1305.
2: Have stopped that vehicle and connector at the first bus stop.
0: Sorry, I'm traffic stop Gateway Connector. Ocean 31671 Adam 1306. We're speaking with an elderly female on the phone. Advised that she's fallen, unable to get up. We can't get anything more out of her. She can't hear us or understand us.
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0: was heading 40 command for.
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0: 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There's a chance that that could be coming up through the drains.
1: That's received.

0: 215 Fairmont.
1: Kevin.
0: Information's being logged. Unaware of any new damage on this other vehicle. No one knows whose it is and where they are. Is it clear for now?
1: Turn 4.

0: Interior 7 Pound, can you assign me a case and advise I have a name and date of birth unless you already have it for the complainant?
1: Well, go ahead with the name and date of birth.
0: First name is Mary, last name is Varner, date of birth is 3-1-52.

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When you're available, can you signal one of the public service needs made about a protective order violation?

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1: Affirmative. 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

0: Lieutenant Ford to Command 4.
1: Go ahead.
0: I've got smoke coming out of a flue vent pipe for the hot water tank. I think what it is, it's blocked, something's blocked in the hot water tank vent, and when it turns on, it's burning it, so the odor is getting stronger, and I have smoke now.
1: As received.

0: 461 Willard Road, structure fire. Engine 141, engine 101, respond. 461 Willard Road, Shinston, structure fire, 1322.
1: Color visor is a low hanging line at this intersection. Car was a FedEx driver, and he advised his truck had still been under the line.

0: 再来看看。
1: Hey.
0: I'm female in public service, wanted to speak to someone about a well-being check. What do you have?
1: Personal.

0: Sam's Club Motor Lodge, room 32, said yes, emergency station 20 response. 1499 Locust Avenue, Country Club Motor Lodge, room 32, psychiatric emergency 1326.
1: 30 responding.
0: Ambulance 30 responding, Country Club Motor Lodge, room 32, psychiatric emergency 1326. Ambulance 30.
1: Good.

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2: Yes, for Jasmine King.
3: Let's see what you can find in her or if we have anything for her.
2: And there's a name file, but there's no history or address or anything on it.
3: Okay.

0: 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The address at the time was showing 418 Jefferson Street in Mannington.
1: Okay.

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1: I'm 10-4, 10-8.
2: While awaiting the arrival.
0: 10-4.

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0: This is a service drop for a communication line going into an abandoned structure. 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
1: 10-4, guys.
0: 1, B as in boy, 7-198.
1: 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Well, that's a 95.

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1: Yes.
0: Are you still on scene?
1: Affirmative.

0: 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We'll be responding to Smith Street.
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0: Notification was made to Frontier. They said ETA within an hour.
1: That's received.

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1: Edward. 12 front, cancel one of the units, so take the 100.
2: 15 front, you can cancel both. I'll go with 12, I'm already over here.
3: 206 Fairmont. I'm out here at Hatfield Dentistry, right?
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0: 206, Fairmont. Everything seems secure. There's a vehicle parked here in the lot. 58 Lincoln 834. 58 Lincoln 834.
1: Sounds like.

0: 204, turn to Adam Royce out of Worthington. He's clear.
1: Yeah.

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1: Sure.
0: Answer.
2: 10-4.
3: Thirty, you're asking terminal 1352.

0: the address in Maine again?
1: Jefferson Street.
0: Therefore.

0: good.
1: I spoke with Unit 3. He's getting ready to come out. He said he could check that residence in Mannington 4. It's just for that type of work.
0: 10-4, good.
1: Also, just in case you get any calls, the print shop here by Gower Seed there in Worthington, the door's proper, but

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1: Standby.
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0: 谢谢，那边吗？
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0: 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He said he'll be there in about 10 minutes.
1: 10-4.
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0: I have a transport out of Fairmont ER room 2, going to the Pierpont Center, CAD 3.
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0: 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Can you send me a case lodge number, please?
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0: 拒绝男生吗？
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0: I'm clear from here. Man was given a report number.
1: 10-4.

0: 30 now. 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I'm not really sure if it is. Did you see him back there in sweatpants? He kept looking back at me. He's talking to himself. I see what he was doing.
1: Yeah, I think he's just one of the residents here at the facility.
0: Okay, that's fine. Yeah, he kept staring back at me.
1: Maybe he just wanted to get a good look at you.

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1: Good, 70.
0: 532.7.
1: Ten 4, 1434.

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FEMA by public service need to speak to an officer in reference to unused medical equipment from WVU. She's wanting to know how she can safely dispose of it. What do you advise? 10-4.

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1: Good.
0: Both units are back at holding.
1: 10-4, 1437.

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0: West Virginia, 023-799 Adam, 023-799 Adam.
1: It's 2009 Kia Expedition 10 to 2026 to a Floor Nadell out of Fairmont. It's clear.
0: No.

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1: 41, go ahead.
0: This line is only blocking half the street, so we've set up barricades. Bennett Street will be down to one lane between Bennett and Smith Street. This thing's under control, 41 returning.
1: That's safe, scene under control, down to one lane, 41 returning, 1459.

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1: 10-4, are they still on scene if they leave?
0: Both parties are still on scene.
1: 10-4, I'll be in that.

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1: Okay, with Oklahoma.
0: 191 Charlie 50 in a box truck.
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0: Bravo, 047 18 on a Kia.

0: 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I have two West Virginia 27s when you clear.
1: Good.
0: First is the truck driver, Echo 883456 on a Westfall. 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
1: Huey, you go ahead.
0: Yes, Nick, currently back in your facility, about a 15-minute ETA, coming in with an 89-89-year-old health patient. She's completely been confused about 3 days now. Vital signs as follows: jump blood pressure 131/84, heart rate 70, respirations are at 16, institution 96% rim area with a blood sugar of 94, has a history of hypertension, and a CD and a pacemaker, and the allergies to amiodarone, Enzocor. Everything else is normal for my findings. I'll see you in about 15.
1: Okay.

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1: In the Great Moss, and he played to an officer in reference to threats. He forgot it was a holiday.
0: Yeah.

0: 31.
1: Good.
0: Are you clear from that bubble, sirs?
1: 10-4.
0: 10-4, I have 27 on public service, one to speak to you, okay to transfer him to you.
1: 10-4.

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1: Affirmative. We received a call from a male. He's in the right of way under the power lines. Was wanting somebody to assist him with in getting out of there. Break.
0: Go ahead.
1: The closest road to where his coordinates were pinging at is going to be Fairmont Road. I'm not sure if there's any way to access over there near Tanya's. Looks like that's your best bet, or possibly the top of Hartzell Street. Looks like it might have a path that leads that way.
0: Address taken.

0: 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Company 11, can you public services office have additional information?
1: Chief 11 Fire, I'll call you.

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3: 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We'll stand by there for a minute.
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0: 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There's smoke in the residence.

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0: 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What do you advise?
1: Squatter.
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0: Ambulance 27.
1: Okay.
0: Respond to a 40-year-old female patient. So she had ACL surgery on Wednesday. I fell today when she was outside, struck the front of her head on the ground. Now experiencing sharp pain in her head. She's red and sweaty.
1: Where's he thinking?

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1: 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Can you repeat?
0: We'll be standing by the station until the Sheriff's Department buys it to us.
1: That's safe. 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
0: Yeah, they're here.
1: That's safe.
2: 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West Virginia 28, when you're ready.
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2: 65 Foxtrot 840.
3: North or southbound exit ramp?
2: Southbound.
3: 10-4-1-6-5, Grand South. 6-5, Frank, 840, southbound exit ramp, 1632.

0: 20 through Marion. I'll be 10-7.
1: 10-4. Okay, so they got... Marion, any available still yet?

0: That's all good.
1: 555, I'm a vehicle accident, 217 Tom Moran Lane. It's a single vehicle, black heavy blazer into a tree. By the way, we'll need a 1051 requesting Hillbilly Oak. Get him started.
0: 10-4, what was that road name?
1: Tom Moran Lane.
0: 10-4.
2: Good.
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2: That's good.

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1: North.
0: Solid operator's clear.
1: Where's that 28 showing 2024?
0: Expired 6 of 2024 on the Kia Sorento.
1: Yes. 10-4, thank you.

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1: The Jackson Street, Monroe Street intersection, auto pedestrian accident, station 20, station 1, response. Jackson Street, Monroe Street intersection, auto pedestrian accident, 1637. Ambulance 30 responding. Jackson Street, Monroe Street, auto pedestrian, 1637.
0: I'm an auto pedestrian accident. Close to the public library near the intersection of Jackson and Monroe. Female was struck by a vehicle while riding a bike. Female still on the ground. So black Ford Explorer. Female is currently conscious.
2: Stand.

0: Texas 5-4.
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2: 10-4-27. 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
3: Five zero eight.
2: A suspicious vehicle, Hamilton Street in Fairview, Brick.
3: Got
2: it. Call Roger's a male sitting in a blue Chevy truck. He appears the front end of the truck is smashed in like it hit something. He's in the driver's seat with his eyes closed. Roger's a hot, hand-filled subject. Believes he's intoxicated.
3: 327.
0: Pennsylvania 2708-0164, repeating 2708-0164, Pennsylvania.
3: Five, Marion, Hillbillies are cause you have an ETA. This is in the facilitative exchange of some property. Everyone's been advised of PSOs. Went on about their way, I'll be clear.
1: 10-4. Ground reported.
2: 10-4, 1642.
3: I'll be honest, 242. Just, I'll still be available.

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Ida 270740, repeating Ida 270740.

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1: good.
0: You're gonna have to stop right before the 132 southbound. 1328, when ready.
1: Good.
0: 67 Alpha 446, break.
1: Go ahead, please do for me.
0: I'll also be dealing with some panhandlers as well.
1: I could recall me them last word.
0: I'll also be out with some panhandlers as well, too.
1: 10-4, traffic stop. 6-7, Adam, 446, this is for the 132. 1646.
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0: 28 is going to be 67 Alpha 446, break.
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0: 27 is going to be Foxtrot 632740.
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0: Deputy Chief on fire rescue.
1: Deputy Chief on grid.
0: Do you by chance know if the guy went out the road that has a fence on it, or did he stay on the gravel?
1: He was clear at the top of the hill, so right away under the power line.

0: Professor Steve, can you by chance tell on your map at the end of Hartzell Street if we're going to the right or to the left? We have two different trails here.
1: Pastor Steve, let's see what you talked about on the map. I'm not sure which one would give you better access. Looks like the one on the left is a more direct route, if that helps.
0: Pastor Steve, we will take the trail on the left.

0: 吧。
1: 你可以吗？
0: 对。
1: You saw our 1051 for a bicycle involved in this incident. Great.
0: Keep going.
1: 222, you'll be waiting for the 1051 on scene. I'll be en route to Fairmont Medical Center.
0: Sounds good.

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1: Good.
0: You're from the day the driver was sighted and the panhandlers were about to get moving.
1: 10-4.
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0: 611 WGY.
1: Guys?
0: You're going to get a text with a map. That might help you out.
1: That's Steve.
0: If we can't get to you from here, what do you want to run over to Skyline? Try to get access that one.

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1: Good.
0: Morgan's telling you now.
1: Oh, 10-4.

0: Deputy Chief 1, Chief 1.
1: Good.
0: On this map that I have, where it says search with the computer cursor, is that the location where the call came from?
1: Yeah, that's correct.
0: 10-4, is that going to be Fort Hill?

0: 7G flying Trevor and Hollow.
1: And your feet?
0: Trevor and Hollow.
1: Trevor and Everdeen.

0: 214 Fairmont.
1: Dallas.
0: I'm out of the hospital. Break.
1: John.
0: I have a firearm zero number when you're ready.
1: John.
0: Charles 117602, repeating Charles 117602.
2: Five five five, Marion, I'll be out here.
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1: 10-4, great.
0: Son.
1: Can you check the female that ran by name, date of birth, if she's transient or not?
0: 10-4.
2: I have a VIN verification, 120 Needle Lane in Montana, Montana.
1: Yeah.

0: 214, the Triple I is clear.
1: Thank you.
2: Deputy Chief 124.
1: Good.
2: We are approaching the runway on foot.

0: 27 guys there.
1: We've got a bunch of hot weed. Can you fly our drone this way to assist?
2: Brian, what did he request?
0: Some drone.
2: 10-4.

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0: Ambulance 25 responding, 5504 Whitman Wiley Road, General Illness, 1706.

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1: All good.
0: I'm a male public service for Northview Edition. He's wanting to speak to an officer about a stolen vehicle he advised was stolen 10 years ago. What do you buy?
1: My work phone, please.

0: Fire SK 25. Responding 73-year-old female patient experiencing sore throat, generalized weakness, unable to keep anything down, has a history of diabetes. White residence with bluish gray trim with a white Chevy in the driveway.
1: India, repeating Delta Whiskey Julia, India, India. It will be for so long.
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1: 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Stand by for location.

0: Air Korean 11. Good. We've got the drone in route, and Buzz, he was going to set up around Tanya's.
1: Copy it.
2: Heading somewhere.
3: 10-4.
2: I believe you're going to be up above us from the map you sent us. If that's the case, if you make contact, you can come walk down there right away.
3: Negative, no 28 on it. 10-4 to 6-5, Travis South Hardee's 1712.

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1: 10-4.
2: He had a good report in the back. When you're ready.
0: Good.
2: Delta Uniform Charles 4-2571, break.
0: Good.
2: 27 when you're ready.
0: Go ahead.
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0: 10-4.

0: 14 Fairmont.
1: Good.
0: Right, subject has been cited times one for a firearm in the possession of security at the hospital, and they're safe. Can you show me clear?
1: 10-4.
2: 3-26, break for 10-29.
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0: I have a Roy Hall officer out with Eric Wildman, showing him to have an active 1029 through the city for $2,170 for KPS for us posting 100% bond. Do you want him?
1: Stand by.

0: 5-0, man. I'm in here. What was the vehicle description?
1: It's a blue truck with front end damage parked along the side of the street.
0: 10-4.

0: 5 Sierra Mariana, I believe I'll be out at this Western Air registration for Alpha Golf 342.
1: Clear for you, Bravo. 21 has a flight. I'll be 10-8.

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1: Everyone good.
0: You want to try calling that one more time?
1: 10-4.
2: Looking for the individual.
3: Copy that. Dispatch advised they got the driver ahead to calling us.
2: Yeah, could you give me an update whenever they launch that drone?

0: Mary, what's it 12?
1: Go ahead.
0: And I've asked for the last and I haven't turned himself in on Monday.
1: 7-4.
2: Affirmative. 7-4.
0: And no answer again.
2: 10-4, you try and bang it if it's still turned on.
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1: Alright, copy it. Command 11, Devin, Jeep 1.
2: Good.
1: Drone just got to Tanya's. Should be momentarily. They should be launching.
2: Copy. Notify them that we are almost on the ping where he called from.
1: You call me at fire rescue.
0: Affirmative, passing it along.
2: Notify them. They should be able to see four individuals standing on the Fairmont side of the right of way. That'll be us.

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1: 10-4.

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0: I have an Alicia Strother subject by public service wishing to speak with you directly in reference to a destruction of property case involving a Michael Jones. Will you guys?
1: My dad's phone, please.
0: 10-4.

0: Marion Clayson.
1: Okay.
0: I got the first thing on the phone. 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
0: What do you think?

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1: Go ahead.
0: That email is advising me the location for a mail I have a 29 for. She says she'll call in later when she has a more precise location. Show me clear.
1: 10-4.

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0: 60. There is no return. It is clear. Marinated, we will stay in it.
1: 555.
0: Reckless driver, 79, northbound, near the 133. It's a white Chevy Blazer. Brake checking other vehicles, running vehicles off the road, swerving all over the roadway.
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1: Marion, I'm coming down Butters Ridge. I'm going to try getting on to 139. 10-4. 28.
0: And they were unable to get a 28 on the vehicle.
1: 10-4.

0: No, you do not, Marion. I checked back and forth across the right of way, clear of the skyline a couple times. He's nowhere on the right of way.
1: No, safe.
2: Mary, 27.
3: Go ahead.
2: And drones checked the length of the right of way. There's nothing on the right of way.
3: Yeah, so I believe he wandered off for phones,
2: 10-4.

0: Major 9 Marion. What did 27 say? Did he say he wandered off?
1: Affirmative.
0: Glad to see you.

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1: Good.
0: Good contact on that reckless driver. I'll be back 10-8.
1: 10-4.

0: 60 to 27.
1: Thanks.
0: You spoke with Mr. Slaughter. He's now back at his house. I told him one of you guys would stop by and talk to him to confirm he's there.
1: Sounds fine, thanks.
0: Make sure he's home, he's not in any danger, and leave him alone.
1: Looks
2: like the gentleman has made it home.
3: Copy that. We'll wait down here for you guys, make sure everything's alright.
2: Sample.

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1: Yes.
0: I'm clear for next patrol.
1: 10-4.

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1: Copy. Are they close to the residence or are they off-road?
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1: Copy that. Thank you.
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0: Responding to a 71-year-old female patient, holdover tractor, advised that injured her leg, also struck her head, unknown LOC, negative bleeding. Are you okay on directions?

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0: Good.
1: Looks like there's going to be two Y's on Lost Way. 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Residence has a blue metal roof and a blue Ford Escape outside.
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0: Affirmative. It's across from Hilltop Camp Road. There's two Y's to the residence. 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
1: Yeah, Command One.
0: 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We're releasing TAC-1.
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I'll take the emergency station 20, respond. 320 Monroe Street, the library, psychiatric emergency, 18-09.

0: 30 than ours.
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0: going on 30.
1: John?
0: It's a male. He's outside the library under a tree. Suicidal ideations. I'm unsure if he'll go willingly. He'll be starting law enforcement.
2: Can you start towards the parking lot next to the library break?
3: No.
2: We're learning EMS is psychiatric emergency. The third party call. Caller's advising a male, approximately 20 years old, came up to her. This is distress and had suicidal ideations. Guys, he's now standing underneath a tree in the parking lot next to the library. Gray jogging pants and gray jogging jacket. I feel that ambulance is being called for him on no weapons.
3: Time for him.
4: Skyhawk Lane.

0: 22. The caller's now advising the male's in the grassy pasture. His name is Logan Mason.
1: Time for him.
0: What was he advised wearing? They advised he was wearing a gray jogging outfit, so he just had a red t-shirt underneath.
1: 10-4.

0: 214 Fairmont, CN6 here, EMS, can you come over here?
1: Sounds fine. Go ahead.
2: Proceed.
1: That proceeds.

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1: 30 on scene, 1815.
2: One 45
1: on scene. You know 145 on scene, 1816.

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1: Good.
0: Don't believe the male has an OL and he is clear.
2: 10-14.

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1: Hold on.
0: That male is going with EMS now. Getting route to Fairmont Medical Center. Eastern unit clear.
1: 10-4.

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0: 2024. 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
1: Yes.
0: This is going to be at the Ellis House off Country Club Road. Male patient in his 80s, because he's been vomiting and shaking, diabetic cardiac history, negative difficulty in breathing, negative chest pains. Be located outside in a vehicle. Our caller said he's going to wait on scene, direct you.
2: On scene, stable patient. I'm just requesting transport for observation.
0: That's Steve. In 145 on scene, stable patient 1820.
3: Yes, sir.
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0: taxi driver. What is the size of the call?
1: The male patient in his 80s. It's going to be at the Ellis House off Country Club Road. He's shaking, vomiting, diabetic, and cardiac history. He located outside in a vehicle. The caller said that he could direct you to where the patient's at.
0: Thank you.

0: Right, Eddie, we'll sing it.
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0: 555, I have a roadway obstruction 79 northbound, 139. Car advised, looks like there's a wheel or a tire on the left-hand side of the road in the construction against the barrier.
1: Good morning.

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0: You put in a control request in for midnight shift in the afternoon next week. This is the Skyline Drive area.
1: 10-4.
0: Got it for day shift as well.
1: Be related to that subject.
0: Stand for neighbors, all got concerns.
1: Stand for.
2: Hundred block 4th Street.
1: Stand for.
3: Patch received. Update on patient. They've had increased vomiting and skin color is turning the color of the vomit.
4: Can you repeat?
3: They've had increased vomiting and the skin color is turning the color of vomit.
1: Pennsylvania Avenue. Caller says Zachary Brock. Advised he's at this residence to pick up his kids. The mother is refusing to give the children over because he arrived late to pick them up.
2: Ten four.

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0: 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What was the new barracks?
1: 1329.
0: Jennifer.
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1: Ambulance 34 responding, Peter Paul Center, room 206, North Andrew Exit 1845. Units responding, Peter Paul Center. 84-year-old male patient has fallen yesterday. Believe he may have a right femur fracture.

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1: Hangar 145 returning, 1851.

0: 1214.
1: Okay.
0: I have a suspicious item complaint at the Christ Episcopal Church at 824 San Juan Avenue. Caller is a construction worker for the church. Advise anyone into the porta potty saw some foil and looked burned. Guys, believe someone got in there and did drugs. I'll be in the main parking lot.
1: Ten, four.
0: C32, your status?
1: 10-4.
0: 10-4.

0: Fairmont 222.
1: No.
0: We have a domestic. Just verbal at this time, as I said. The male that he's been letting live there at 1255 Bellrun Road has been cursing and yelling at him. He's wanting him out of the home.
2: Name is Meridian Service, 1859. 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
0: Evans.
3: Denver.
4: Chief working Fairmont, I'll be diverting with T-22.
0: Denver.

0: 232 for one.
1: Go ahead, 232.
0: Can you advise me what this CAD number is?
1: 36155. Have a well-being check. It's 2 line at Marion Square. Howard Myers, I heard someone screaming in a vehicle in the parking lot and hit the windows. Advise as you pull in there, there's 3 cars on the right. That's where the caller was parked. Sounds like the screaming is coming from the left-hand side. Just for advisement. Utility 136 is on scene. 5 male has an obviously fractured femur.

0: 232.
1: Go ahead, 232.
0: So, custody is seized to the parents' wife.
1: Go ahead.
0: Female was advised that she was upset that the male showed up late. Right.
1: Go ahead.
0: Kids are going with that for a reason of their custody agreement. I'll clear from here. He agreed about the details for a free line.
2: Fortune Farm, I'm out here.
1: 10-4-2-4-2. 232. Caller advised that they could hear someone screaming at a vehicle at the left-hand side of the parking lot furthest from the store. Unsure exactly where exactly it was coming from. As you pull in, it's three cars to the right.
0: Good work.

0: 22 Fairmont.
1: Yeah, 22.
0: Up to 1027, is that a Western Jam?
1: Good.
0: Frank 099625.
1: Several go ahead with the second one.
0: Edward 401227.
1: Several.
2: Roger, 1027.
1: Go ahead, do
3: 14. 656-336. 656-336. 10-4.
1: 10-4.

0: 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Can you try and call him back? See if he leaves you that vehicle color.
1: 10-4.
0: Nothing I've heard so far.

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1: Yeah, 232.
0: I'm in the area. Did we get a vehicle description or just hear someone screaming?
1: Negative. They just could hear someone screaming.
0: 10-4.

0: Marion 27. Grandma 314.
1: Sorry.
2: Julian Duncan of Fairmont, he's clear.
1: 10-4.

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1: Hello.
0: Billy Cunningham and Dora Edwards are both clear.

0: penalty there, Jim.
1: Good.
0: Sheriff's Department searched the area. Negative contact. We did call back the caller. She said it was possibly a silver SUV, but she was very unsure.
1: 10-4.

0: 232 for hello.
1: Good.
0: Myself and several officers search the area. Nothing apparent this time.
1: Simple.

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1: Good.
0: There is no physical interaction between the parties here. It was purely verbal break.
1: Good.
0: Both parties have been advised DVP. Both parties have also been advised to separate for a while until they can cool down and show your hands clear.
1: Good work.

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1: Good.
0: He's coming back around to the church on 8th Street for that drug incident.
1: 10-4.

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1: Good.
0: Negative contact with the complainant. Also did not observe any porta potties on the property. You should be clear.
1: 10-4.

0: 214 Paramount.
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0: You get the caller in line. You tell him to wave me down. I've driven through here twice now, and I have not seen him.
1: You're going to the church next to the Avenue Motel, correct?
0: 10-4.
1: 10-4, I'll call him.

0: 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Did you guys handle transport, please? Fairmont ER 2 going to Ruby ER. BLS is CAD 7.
1: Receive, responding.
0: 1944. 388 Baxter Street, difficulty in breathing. Station 37, company 2 minutes, respond. 388 Baxter Street, difficulty in breathing, 1944.

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1: 555.
0: I have a vehicle accident on Jefferson Street in Fairview involving a tractor trailer. He advised another car hit him. They're in the roadway still, negative injuries at this time. Said to turn past the Circle K and it'll be past School Street.
1: 10-4, Mini Tow.
0: Still taking further.
2: Response.
3: Ambulance, where are you responding? 388 Baxter Street, difficulty in breathing, 1946. Fire rescue, ambulance 30. Fire rescue, ambulance 30.
1: Good.
3: You'll be responding to an 87-year-old female experiencing extreme difficulty in breathing. She's having trouble speaking.
1: Okay.

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0: 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Two 18-wheelers sideswiped each other.
1: Firefighter, 6-12 on scene, two 18-wheelers sideswiped, 1949.

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3: There's gonna be two 18-wheelers. One's red. I'm sure what the other one is. They sideswipe one another. Still on in the roadway. Negative injuries, negative airbag deployment, negative tow.
2: Simple.
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3: 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Go ahead, 2-14.
5: 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I'm there at the station to dispose of them. Let me out stand by. Can you show me clear?
3: 10-4.
6: 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Difficulty breathing, 1951.

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0: Shut down right now.
1: 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Roadway closed, 1954.

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1: Good.
0: I had a vehicle accident, 1014 Pennsylvania Avenue. Through the roadway obstruction, we got a call about a drain being opened with the grate sitting in the middle of the intersection. DOH was advised, now someone hit it and it's messed up the underneath of their car. They're wanting a report filed. It's going to be a Toyota Camry gray in color.

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1: Go ahead.
0: I did call the DOH back and advise them that they needed to expedite since causing vehicle accidents.
1: 10-4, thank you.

0: They were a reckless driver. It occurred on the interstate, but the caller didn't call until they got into the gateway connector. They're coming down now. Buzz, a blue Ram is behind her, swerving and speeding all over the road.
1: 10-4, the caller advised blue Ram's the connector now.
0: 10-4, she's about to hit the first roundabout. She's still on the line.
1: 10-4.
2: I'm on Manly Chapel.
0: 10-4.
1: Fire Command 6.
2: Yes.
1: Troopers, I'm coming across Manly Chapel now.
2: That's true.

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1: Got it.
0: Caller's in a white Chevy Cobalt. She advised that she's right next to the blue Ram on the connector.
1: 10-4, I'm in Ram.
0: 10-4.
2: 232, for how long?
0: Go ahead, 232.
2: Be sure I'm in the area of Pennsylvania Avenue.
0: 10-4.

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1: 10-4-2-14, caller's no longer behind him. She got stopped at the light by CVS. It continued straight towards the West Side Market.
2: Twenty-five zero.